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0: 25 Spoh Street in the MPTA Center. RP states they got a Ford app alert for their F-250 color. It's a dark golden Florida wrench, been broken into actively received the alert about 3 minutes ago. Should be parked in front of the left of the station.
1: Yeah, you're here. 62 Avenue.

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0: 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I'll send the info.
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0: 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Franklin Control. I'll be clear. It's going to be a warning to that operator. 97, defective equipment.
1: Where is it?

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Engine 4 is responding, 21 Prospect Street, for the fire alarm activation. 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Going off intermittently. Homeowner can't find the activated detector.

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1: 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Franklin Parish, alarm NG.

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0: 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What was the apartment number?
1: 302.
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0: The maintenance company is going to reach out to the calling party, Gianna, to prove residency so that they can try to give her a code over the phone.

0: Engine 4, can you go again with your message?
1: The maintenance company is going to be reaching out to the calling party, Gianna. They said they're unable to help me over the phone try to unlock the door. They're going to call Gianna to approve residency so that they can try to send her a code.
0: Okay, receive.

0: 后停车去哪里？
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0: Party 2220 Chestnut Street looking for a phone call. State says a drone that flew above her backyard and hovered for about 10 to 15 minutes and flew back towards the church in direction 262 Chestnut Street. So I can speak to an officer about it. Again, phone call.

0: 4, Franklin 5.
1: 10 Franklin 10 4.
0: Were they going to reach back out, back to you with that code?
1: Negative, they were contacting the calling party, Tiana.
0: Okay, is that the neighbor? She left the scene.
1: Affirmative.

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0: I spoke with Battalion 1. 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
1: I see the tower's responding to get to the third floor window, which is unlocked.

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1: Right.
0: Okay, main to Pleasant Street, a broken down beige Toyota Camry should have its hazards on straight in the middle of the intersection.
1: Appreciate it.

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We attempted a call back, she hung up on us.

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1: Frank, with control.
0: They were able to get that vehicle off to the side. It is not a hazard in the road. They are currently on the phone with AAA, and they will be taking care of that. Shouldn't clear.
1: All right,

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1: Are you on the
0: message? Edgeland's responding.

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0: 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Yeah, 384.
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0: Going to traffic stop for me. It's going to be Cottage at Union, Mass Ridge 5, Tango Delta 422. Control operator is going to be Mass OLN Sierra 858-12572. That's 858-12572. Verbal 89.9.
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1: 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RP believes he may have some broken bones and or fingers. Enter through the ramp, so that goes to the driveway.
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1: 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Possible broken bones or fingers. 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
1: Heather, you too. If you're still eating, I can take one of your halves.

0: Friends and Trees, Unit Center, 87 West Street. I know I'm breathing. Can you hear this, you know, pain and struggle? And report the call for organization.
1: West Street, it's going to be for a male unconscious. Could be overdosing.
2: Bonnie, I copy.
0: Jesus.
1: Yep, 87 West Street.
0: Franklin Drew, yes, it's 587 West Street. The party is not breathing.
2: Oh, American.

0: 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Fox Patrol responding to Mr. West Street, CPR is in progress.
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1: 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Hey, clear.
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1: 62.
0: 13 Short Street, Hello Dean Check. Command Brian Toby, RP and his family haven't been able to reach him in about 3 weeks.
1: Appreciate it.

0: You date Franklin Control, he's fine. 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
1: Hey, 62 copy. Hey,

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1: Financial.
0: Unit 2 to be cleared. Party is being transported to Milford. I'll take a case number, please.
1: Please listen.

0: 风跟烧，台风跟烧。东风带着跟烧。
1: How many units available that you could send to the area of Silver Lake Beach, 100 Cross Street, our town? Any reports of a physical altercation between approximately 25 adults?
2: Thank you, Troy. Is there a time to?
3: Control, go ahead.
2: So this is Beckham at 100 Cross Street with a physical altercation, estimated 20 adults.
3: Control, who called that in?
2: Hey, this is Beckham. We're looking for assistance.
3: Received. Send two cars there, please.
2: How is this?

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1: Richard.
2: Richard.
3: Control 2, 6386, that's the death total of each.

0: control the Franklin control. 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
1: Ransom A2, responding 20 vets, Eden Police from 316. It's going to be 85-year-old females and sick for 2 days, vomiting, stomach pains, and chest pain.

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1: 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Eastside girl female with chest pains and sick for 2 days, vomiting and stomach pain.

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1: Okay.
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0: No, traffic stop. King Street at Forest, Mass Ridge 3, Juliet, Victor North 63. J3JVN 63, should come back to a Mustang.
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1: Engine one responding, 12 Norm Vega Circle. RP's a homeowner, not on scene. 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States she will speak to PD on the phone for entry.

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1: Comfortable.
0: Hey, there, 218 Oak Street, in front of the high school. Received a crash notification. No further info at this time.
1: Chief.
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0: going to do the high school lot now. I'll take a look at that and let you know.
1: Thank you, sir.
2: So I'm A1, Engine 1, 218 Oak Street, Franklin High School, and NBA Unknown Injuries. Franklin Fire Medical Ship, so I'm A1, Engine 1, 218 Oak Street, Franklin High School, the NBA Unknown Injuries.
0: Franklin Fire, they give you a location in the high school?
2: Right by the Oak Street entrance on the side of the road into the school.
0: Hey, what's up?
2: A1 responding to 218 Oak Street, Franklin High School, for a severe crash notification. No further info, being right by Oak Street entrance on the side of the road onto the school.
0: Fire, is this a fall notification from a cell phone?
2: It's coming in as a severe crash notification. Subscribers are Wesley Wakeland. No further info.
0: Alright, Engine 1's in the area looking.
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0: for ball. 35 West Park Street, OPC, City, Kevin, by Jackson.
1: I'm in the area.
0: Violated a 290 by third party. For that, I'm in for the time.
1: Yeah.

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0: We found a fire 10:13 King Street for a 1.5-year-old male followed by a stroke.
1: 瑞幸呼救说。
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0: 5:6.
1: 瑞幸。One control.
0: Control.
1: Is that party on scene on West Street?
0: Negative, he was trying to reach out to the calling party to another person over the phone.
1: Please. I should be all set. You can cancel your unit.
0: 864, you have that?
2: Yeah, I don't.

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1: Answering Engine 1.
0: Access gained. I spoke to the homeowners on the phone prior to. They were okay with what we needed to do. Access has been gained. Engine 1 is available.
1: Gained. Spoke with.

0: 4 responding to 13 King Street. The 1.5-year-old male followed a head strike. Trailer sergeant. Like he states, the child stopped breathing for 30 seconds after the fall. Is breathing now.
1: Control.
2: I'll take that King Street call.
1: 5560, I'm up.
3: Where's she?
0: The 13 King Street, 1.5-year-old male, fell with a head strike, very lethargic. Breathing, head fell about 18 inches to the floor. Patient will be sitting on a 4-inch mat where he fell.

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1: Hello.
0: Obviously, that's voice box. You can keep this open right now. I'm going to make some phone calls, do an investigation.
1: Okay.

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1: 65-8-10-3 car employee from Shaw's face an electrical scooter was stolen from the store. Stated someone reported it's in the area of Cross Street, possibly going to Bill Street.
0: One received. I'm at one on the phone dealing with this West Park Street call.
1: Received.
0: 5-6 to control.
1: Control.
0: I'll slide that way for one.
1: 5-6, RPO stated there's a group of boys. Reportedly stole the scooter.
2: Received.
0: Control, is the employee following them?
1: Yeah, there was another party that had reported they've seen a group of teenage boys with the scooter in the area of Cross Street. They're going to be waiting at the service desk.
0: Receive. 6-4, I'm closer to Cross Street. I'll go over there. Receive.

0: Oscar 1 to Oscar 64. Are you still tied up in that call?
1: What do you got? I'm kind of that way, but I think 56 got it in hand.
0: Can I meet you at the other side?

0: traffic control.
1: Control.
0: They spoke to Amazon. They said they saw somebody in a scooter over by East Park Street. I'll be heading over there. I'll advise. You can also take 64 off a call. We all set.
1: Thank you.
2: 64 has that. One, what do you got? Auto violation. Received. You need me to meet you somewhere?
0: Yeah, David's there. No, we're heading from there. How you going?
2: Received. You're right there.

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1: Control.
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1: Okay.

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0: Disregard, I'll keep the air clear for the other two. 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Yeah.

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1: Hello.
0: 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Auto 1 with 1.
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0: Go to the customer service office. They said that they just want the scooter back in store, and they do not have anyone to be able to pick it up.
1: Appreciate it. Anyone available at the station can bring the truck down here. Have a tool grabber. Appreciate it. Yeah, watch you inside. Just come right in the parking lot.
2: Appreciate it.
1: Hey, Chu. What? Can you see 630 back there? Like the man said.
3: Six.
1: You're gonna have to stand by. Hey, Chu.
3: I'm pulling through now. I'll check for
4: HQ, can you open teleport in? And 630 is in the back lot.
1: Thank you, sir.

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Franklin Fire, medical shift alarm, A1 engine 1, 44 Shady Lane for the trauma.

0: 31, you're responding. 44 Shady Lane. 50-year-old male complaining of rectal pain. Been in pain for a few days now. Patient will be outside in the backyard. One, you're responding. 44 Shady Lane. 50-year-old male. Plenty of rectal pain. Been in pain for a few days. Stated he's in so much pain. Making SI statements. Be in the backyard. He does have a knife on him.
1: Station with me in Balkany. Six sets for control.
0: Control.
1: 172 gets down here, I'll swap out and head up.
0: Thank you, sir, thank you.
1: What's your name there?
0: Go again, sir. I'm sorry.
1: The name of the party.
0: Stand by, still gathering info.

0: Hello.
1: First name's going to be Thomas, unsure on last name, still trying to gather info.
0: Okay.
2: Please,
1: sir. We have him in our system. He does come back to being aggressive towards PD.
2: Who's your bathroom area?
1: You'll be staging.
2: Receive, I'm in route.

0: 7-2. Got. I don't know if you're close to here or not, but if you're not, you might want to deviate over there with 6-6, Officer Safety.
1: Yeah, photo support.
0: Here's you.

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0: You have PD coming, correct?
1: 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They're responding.
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1: Control.
0: I'm the front door is locked at HQ. I'm going to head up to Sierra Landmark 66.

0: 19, 28.
1: Control, you can have the fire department come through.
0: Repeat.
1: 62, control, go out.
0: Repeat.
2: Thank you.

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1: Control.
0: Here to be clear, the mobility scooter was returned back to Shaw's. Can you send me a case number, please?

0: 56.
1: Why not outside of town, half of Christmasville?
0: Receive.

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1: Control.
2: One patient refusal, engine one clear, turning.
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2: A1, you're clear.

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1: Thank you.

0: 6, Franklin Control.
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0: 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Hold on, I'll be there.
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1: Okay.

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1: 64.
2: 1.
0: Just after the underpass on King Street for reckless motorcycles. A group of four all over the road at this time.
2: Sixty-four.
0: One with you. I no longer behind this group of motorcycles. Stated a group of Harleys, mid-30s. Continue down King Street.

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1: Repeat.